Imagine an old ruined castle along a precipice up in the mountains of Austria, way back in the Middle Ages.

Won't you stop and take a little time out with me? Just take five, just take five. Stop your busy day and take the time out to see.

vida. 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Just take five, just take five. Stop your busy day and take

0: American Woman, un grande successo di Lenny Kravitz nella versione di Benny Benack III, una versione jazzata con Benny Benack alla voce e alla tromba e Emmett Cohen al pianoforte.
1: I refer to Césaire's great poem, Cahir d'un retour au pays natal, statement of a return to the country where I was born. It is in this poem that is first stated the poetic conception of negritude.
2: My negritude is not a stone. Its deafness thrown against the clamor of the day. My negritude is not a speck of dead water on the dead eye of earth. My negritude is neither a tower nor a cathedral. It trusts into the red flesh of the soil. It trusts into the warm flesh of the sky. It digs under the opaque dejection of its rightful patient. AIA for the royal calicodant. AIA for those who invented nothing, for those who have never discovered, for those who have never conquered, but struck, deliver themselves to the essence of all things. Ignorant of surfaces, but taken by the very movement of things, not caring to conquer, but playing the game of the world. Truly the elder sons of the world, porous to all the breath of the world. Fraternal

trumpeting its defeat. Here with grandiose alibis, the pitiful stumbling. Mercy for our omniscient and naive conquerors. AIA for Greece.

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AIA for grief at the udders of reincarnated tears. Here at the end of the dawn is mine.

now in its enormous fist. And force is not in us, but above us, in a voice which pierces the night and the audience like the sting of an apocalyptic warning. And the voice declares that for centuries Europe has stuffed us with lies and bloated us with pestilence. For it is not true that the work of man is finished, that we have nothing to do in the world, that we are parasites in the world, and we have only to accept.

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Well, you needn't. It's over now, it's over now. It's over now, it's over now. It's over now, it's over now.

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Don't wanna see, don't need a row. You had your day, your matinee, you had to stray. You know they say you're gonna play, you gotta face, so find a way out. You say that you'll try, well you need it.

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You're dressing with class, well, you needn't. You're holding your sass, well, you needn't. You think you're a gas, well, you needn't. It's over now, it's over now. It's over now, it's over now. It's over now, it's over now.

It's over now, it's over now, it's over now, it's over now. Don't wanna see, don't need a row. You had your day, your matinee, you had to stray. You know they say you're gonna play, you gotta face, so find a way out.